Bitches be stealing my tone, stealing the charts like the shit that I'm on. I'm like Vince and skeleton bone. You know a bitch like me get cold. Icing out everything I own. Kid from the bottom to bottom, I brought my twin with me just like feeling Leo. These are hoes watch me on replay, just like it's a real. You know I stay real.

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1: 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I got you. You know. No.

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Seven time right, seven time will fall. 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Through the place with music, for one and for all. The people, them a big issue with DJ for more. We got another way, we play the hardcore. 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Invite them, after the music, we kid. We come for nice up, the life.

TikTok, TikTok, TikTok, TikTok, TikTok, TikTok, TikTok, TikTok, TikTok, TikTok, TikTok, TikTok, TikTok, TikTok, TikTok, TikTok, TikTok, TikTok, TikTok, TikTok, TikTok, TikTok, TikTok, TikTok, TikTok, TikTok, TikTok, TikTok, TikTok, TikTok, TikTok, TikTok, TikTok, TikTok, TikTok, TikTok, TikTok, TikTok, TikTok, TikTok, TikTok, TikTok, TikTok, TikTok, TikTok, TikTok, TikTok, TikTok, TikTok, TikTok, TikTok, TikTok, TikTok, TikTok, TikTok, TikTok, TikTok, TikTok, TikTok, TikTok, TikTok, TikTok, TikTok, TikTok, TikTok, TikTok, TikTok, TikTok, TikTok, TikTok, TikTok, TikTok, TikTok, TikTok, TikTok, TikTok, TikTok, TikTok, TikTok, TikTok, TikTok, TikTok, TikTok, TikTok, TikTok, TikTok, TikTok

There's no cure, there's no remedy, there's no pill you can pop to get rid of that rhythm, that thing that flows through your blood. And it's not gonna kill you, man. It'll only make you breathe a little harder and live a little longer.

She's there to love me both day and night. Never grumbles or fusses, always treats me right. Never running in the streets and leaving me alone. She knows the woman face.